0: 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A melhor.
1: Sequência do rádio. 7, 6, 5, 4, 3, 2, 7, 1. A 7. Melhores.
0: Ok.
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2: 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Teddy Swims. Six, Huntrix.
3: We're going up, up, it's our moment. You know together we're going. Gonna be golden.
2: Five, Gracie Abrams.
4: Ooh, bet you think she is so cool.
2: 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BTS.
5: Hey, baby, I just swim. Wanna fall in all their skin. 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

0: 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Ótima noite pra você.
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2: 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A 7. Melhores.
0: Ok.
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3: 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Ray. I need you to tell me, baby.
4: Six, Teddy Swims. Five, Sabrina Carpenter. Four, Ella Langley.
5: She's from Texas, I can tell by the way.
4: Three, Bruno Mars. Two, Ariana Grande. Sam Fender and Olivia Dean.
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